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0: Why is the Star Kenya's biggest newspaper? Because the Star circulates 100,000 copies. And why is the Star Kenya's boldest newspaper? Because the Star brings you stories no one dare touch. That is, 100,000 copies of Kenya's biggest and boldest newspaper. 100,000 copies in circulation. 100,000 copies of the Star, right there where you are. 100,000 copies of the Star, right there where you are. Grab a copy of the new, boldly reimagined and revamped Star newspaper. Because smart people read the Star.
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3: President William Ruto today will lead Kenyans in marking the World SME Day 2026 at KCC, the event which highlights the vital role of micro, small and medium enterprises in driving economic growth. Innovation and job creation is expected to attract over 3,000 participants from across the enterprise ecosystem. Cooperative Cabinet Secretary Wycliffe Oparanya say the celebrations will be held under the theme Human-Centered Entrepreneurship in an AI-Driven Future. ODM has backed the motion before the Nairobi City County Assembly seeking to honor the late Raila Amolo Odinga with a monument to the Supreme Court roundabout in Nairobi. The proposal, sponsored by Nairobi West Ward MCA Rex Omole, recognizes Raila's contribution to Kenya's democratic development and public service. In a statement on X, ODM said the proposal is a fitting tribute to its founding leader and called for support for the initiative. Energy Cabinet Secretary Alex Washira has commended residents of Ngando, Nairobi and the police for maintaining peace during the Gen Z anniversary demonstrations held yesterday. Speaking after the protest, Washira said the peaceful commemoration demonstrates how demonstrations should be conducted in the country. He urged young people and all Kenyans to continue embracing peaceful engagements and protect public and private property during protests, saying safeguarding property is a shared responsibility for all citizens. The county government of Machakos has commissioned a maternal, neonatal and child health care unit at Kangundo Level 4 Hospital, boosting access to quality, affordable care for mothers and children. The new 22-bed maternity unit was built in partnership with Safaricom M-Pesa Foundation and the Machakos County Government. Speaking during the commissioning of Kangundo, Governor Wavinya Ndeti said the facility will support safe deliveries, emergency obstetric services, advanced neo-care and comprehensive postnatal services. The Mombasa County has launched an enforcement operation targeting developments that violate approved planning conditions and statutory requirements. The Department of Urban Planning and Housing says the move aims to restore compliance within laws, enhancing public safety and promote orderly urban growth. The action follows a National Construction Authority crackdown on sites where developers were found illegally adding extra floors beyond approved buildings. And in the world of sports, debutants Cape Verde made history by reaching the knockout stage in the ongoing World Cup with a 0-0 draw against Saudi Arabia this morning. The Blue Sharks finished second in Group H with 3 points after three draws, with Spain emerging top with 7 points after beating Uruguay 1-0. Alex Banner scored all important goals in the 42nd minute to knock out Uruguay and Saudi Arabia. Cape Verde will face champions Argentina in the round of 32. Meanwhile, France thrashed Norway 4-1 to finish top of Group I with 9 points. Ousmane Dembele grabbed a first-half hat-trick, while Désiré Doué added a last-minute effort to see the Blues win. France will face Sweden, while Norway will be up against Ivory Coast, who hammered Iraq 5-0 to finish third in Group I last night. Now you're up to date on Classic 105. I'm Tony Ngala.
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0: A very good morning to you. Welcome to the weekend. It is a beautiful Saturday morning and you hang out with me, Imelda Mutia, all the way till 10 a.m. And this weekend, we are celebrating Black excellence. Yes, the voices, the legends, the icons who have shaped music and culture around the world. And we kicked off with the incredibly talented Brandy's Human. And you know, she's often referred to as the vocal Bible because of her influence on, you know, generations of singers. And I've got another icon whose achievements, you know, changed music's history forever. She became the first Black woman to have 3 Diamond certified albums in the US, and she's remained as one of the best-selling artists of all time. 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

0: would have had me sing along to that hit, word for word, a song I love, a timeless one from Elani. It is Cuckoo, playing this morning on Classic 105. Good times and the great hits. I'm Imelda Mateo. I hope you're having a beautiful start to your Saturday. Now, I'm going to be playing another hit from a Kenyan group. They did so well as a group. They're still doing so well as individual artists. Sauti Sol will be playing right after Khalid with Na.
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0: That was a powerhouse collaboration, Beyonce, Kanye West, and the incomparable Andre 3000. Three artists, three unique talents, and you know, one thing they all have in common is they've left an undeniable mark on music and culture. It was Party on Classic 105, Good Times and the Great Hits. I'm Imelda Butio, and we're still very much on that Black Excellence Weekend, celebrating creativity, you know, celebrating the incredible influence of Black artists, you know, whose work continues to inspire generations. And we're going to keep that energy going with this woman who changed the game with her fearless music, you know, the way she moves. One of R&B's biggest performers, Ciara, with Like a Boy, is next on Classic 105.
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wish that the last heartbreak you have is the last one you'll ever experience, but things never happen that way. It is Ira Star alongside Giveon with the last heartbreak song. I promise this is the last one on Classic 105, Good Times and the Great Hits. I'm Imelda Butia of God, another one from Pink, taking us to the good old teenage days with Blow Me One Last Kiss.

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3: I'm Tony Ngala. Education Cabinet Secretary Julius Ogamba has challenged school principals to elevate career guidance and counseling as a central component of the school experience. Speaking in Mombasa during the Kenya Secondary School Heads Association annual conference, Ogamba urged school leaders to foster learners' wellness and providing safe space to navigate complex challenges, including mental health, social media pressure, and substance abuse, while maintaining firm and fair disciplinary standards. Residents of Bomet County are set to benefit from the construction of a county aggregation and industrial park in Sotik Town. The 500 million Kenya shillings project, jointly funded by national and county government, is expected to be complete within 8 months. Governor Hilary Barok says the facility will boost crop value addition, reduce post-harvest losses, and create thousands of jobs once operational. The government of Tanzania has banned all political rallies less than 2 weeks before youth-led protests planned for July 7th. Tanzania's Interior Minister Patrobas Katambi told lawmakers in parliament that the ban was because of security threats but did not say how long it will last. The protesters plan to gather on 7th of July, public holiday, to call for democratic reforms and justice for people killed in election violence last year. Muslim Education Councils of Kenya have welcomed government's plan to integrate Duksi and Madras education into formal basic education system. Led by Sheikh Ibrahim Lethombe, the leaders termed the move long overdue, saying it will expand equitable access to quality education. They noted the integration will help bridge existing learning gaps, boosting enrollment and retention, and provide learners with recognized academic pathways while preserving the Islamic religion. And in Mata Sports Championship, leader Kimi Antonelli led George Russell's Nemastidus 1-2 into practice at the Australian Grand Prix as their rivals ran into reliability problems. 2 weeks after being beaten by Lewis Hamilton in Barcelona, Mastidus demonstrated they are still the favourites for this weekend's race at the Red Bull Ring as the Mastidus duo swapped places at the top of the timesheet throughout the season. Antonelli, who leads Hamilton by 41 points in the Drivers' Championship and Russell by 50 points, ended up at the top by 0.040. Now you're up to date on Classic 105. I'm Tony Ngala.
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That is Meloa by Harmonize, bringing my time with you this Saturday morning to an end. Asante sana for choosing Classic 105, good times and great hits. I'm Imelda Mateo. Stick around because Steve Otieno is coming up next to continue the Black Excellence theme. He's going to be taking you.

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2: I'm Tony Ngala. Kenya has announced intensified efforts against drug abuse and illicit trafficking following new data that reveals nearly one of every six Kenyan uses drugs or other substances. According to the latest NACADA survey, an estimated 4.7 million Kenyans aged between 15 to 65 currently use at least one drug or substance of abuse. The alarming statistics prompted urgent national call to Reserve Ward Interior Principal Secretary Raymond Omolo described as growing public health and security crisis.
3: We view the drug problem not only as a public health concern, but also as a significant national security challenge. Drug trafficking fuels organized crime, undermines social stability, it exposes our youth to exploitation.
2: Education Cabinet Secretary Julius Ogamba says the government has submitted new bills to Parliament designed to overhaul the governance of basic education. Speaking in Mombasa at the Kenya Secondary School Heads Association annual conference, Ogamba stated that these legislative reforms aim to anchor competency-based assessment and teach education management in law, while also improving the coordination of scholarship and bursary to better complement school capitation and support overall sector stability.
4: These bills will be followed by regulations and guidelines to address other critical issues in the sector. We will provide platforms to inform policies on contemporary issues, for example, the question on school uniforms.
2: A man who admitted threatening to kill a nightclub patron with a knife has lost his appeal against his conviction of a three-year jail term. Ronald Koech Kipyegon argued that the sentence was harsh and claimed he was drunk. However, the High Court ruled his guilty plea was clear, the trial was properly conducted, and the sentence was lenient since the offense carries a maximum of 10-year in prison term. The Teacher Service Commission has developed a new staffing norm to improve the teacher distribution and support competency-based education. Teacher Service Commission CEO Evelyn Mitei said the policy that is still under review will address teacher shortage and improve learner-teacher ratios, ensuring equitable access to education. Officials also called for teacher retooling and recruitment to meet demand of specialized CBE subjects, with the government pledging to continue investing in education reforms. And in the world of sports, South Sudan champions Elmerick Bentiu have completed signing the Kenyan striker Eric Otieno on a two-year deal. The forward joins the club from Shabana FC ahead of the new season as they strengthen their squad for domestic and continental assignments. Meanwhile, former Nairobi United captain John Otieno is likely to join Tusker FC, while the Brewers are emerging as frontrunners in the race for his signature after weeks of sustained interest. Now you're up to date on Classic 105. I'm Tony Ngala.
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0: Mr. and Mrs. Blue Ivy, that's Jay-Z and Beyonce on your home of good times and great hits. This is Classic 105. Some of your favorite stars from the continent and all over the globe are coming through on your Black Excellence Weekend. My name is Steve Otieno. Stick around for Bien and Wendy Kimani. Where did she go to? Coming through in a couple of seconds. Diamond Platinum Pure Squeezy has a soap brand. Did you know? It's coming through with the former leader of B2K in a couple of seconds.
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9: Ma chérie, arrête de résister. Viens avec moi. Tu peux pas trouver mieux ailleurs.

0: Tony Ngala. University Fund has released 4.2 billion Kenya shillings in scholarships to public universities, benefiting more than 400 continuing undergraduate students under the student-centered funding model. The fund will cover tuition fee for students admitted between 2023 and 2025. Acting CEO Edwin Wenyonyi urged newly placed KUSIP students to apply for both scholarships and HELB loans once the higher education financing portal opens. National Assembly Speaker Moses Masika Wetangula has urged Western residents to back President William Ruto's 2027 re-election bid, saying stronger support will boost region's prospects of introducing future president. Speaking in Emusire High School in Vihiga County, he emphasized that the Mulembe Nation's influence depends on voter registration and turnout. He also called for eligible residents to obtain national identification cards, register as voters and participate in the 2027 general elections. Tourism Principal Secretary Julius Bitok has announced plans by the government to review restrictions on number of airlines and flights entering Kenya to boost international arrival and sector growth. Speaking at the Kenya Association of Hotel Keepers and Caterers annual symposium in Malindi, Kilifi County, Bitok said the review will involve management agencies in the private sector. The process will assess air access requests against airport capacity, security considerations and broader national interests. A new partnership between Halion and the Upper Tana Nairobi Water Fund will boost Nairobi's long-term water security. Over 3 years, the project will replenish 76,000 cubic meters of water annually through the tree planting, soil erosion and farmer support. The initiative aims to improve water quality, protect the Upper Tana watershed, strengthening livelihoods and help address Nairobi's persistent water shortages affecting millions of residents. And in the world of sports, Belgium thrashed New Zealand 5-1 to qualify for the last 32 ongoing World Cup after finishing top of Pool G with 5 points. Leonardo Tosun scored a brace while Kelvin De Bruyne, Romelu Lukaku and Alexis added on each other in the second half. Elijah scored New Zealand's consolation as they bowed out. Meanwhile, Egypt played 1-1 draw with Iran and also took the second round slot with Mohamed Sabah, opened the scores for Egypt. As Mohamed Sabah opened the scores for Egypt in the 5th minute before Rahman Razian equalized for the Iraqs in the 14th minute. And that's the news update on East FM, I'm Tony Ngala. Now you're up to date on Classic 105, I'm Tony Ngala.
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0: When these two did their album, we thought they were going to be friends for life. Kanye and Jay-Z, Otis, is on your home of good times, saying great hits, classic 105, your Black Excellence Weekend. Some of your dopest, biggest stars from the continent and globally coming at you. Stick around for Hunter X, Audrey Nuna, Golden is enough for you. And also, if you're headed today, you might just have to carry yourself an extra pair of tissue papers. Apparently, these thieves now are using Kinyesi to get money off of you. Mukini Traneo Kirunda Kuchapa Slap. Chris Brown is coming through. Feel something.
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0: Guess what Jerry says? She can't help but write about love. Let's beg for it on your home of good times and great hits. This is Classic 105 coming at you on 102.3 in the city of Champions, Eldoret. Koko Nyeri, 106.1. And in Meru, is 105.5. 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My name is Steve Otieno. This is your Black Excellence Weekend. Stick around for a lady so good at the piano. She named herself Keys. Up next is a song I thought they were saying happiness. Kumbe is finesse. Feels is coming up after the headlines.
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3: I'm Tony Ngala. Education Cabinet Secretary Julius Ogamba has announced the new formation of a multi-stakeholder task team to address the root cause of school unrest. The team will incorporate all education stakeholders, including students and student leaders, to develop long-term solutions for peaceful coexistence. The initiative aims to move beyond blame games towards sustainable and policy-backed reforms. The government has assured Kenyans and visitors that the country is prepared to respond to any potential Ebola outbreak, emphasizing that no cases have been reported so far. Speaking in a symposium in Malindi, Kilifi County, Tourism Principal Secretary Julius Bitok dismissed claims of existing infections as misleading, noting that the measures being implemented are purely precautionary. He urged tourism agencies to intensify marketing efforts to help Kenya reach its target of 5 million visitors by December this year. Detectives have arrested 8 suspects linked to highway robberies targeting carrier vehicles transporting goods. The DCI-led operation involved multiple units investigating a syndicate impersonating officer and stealing cargo worth millions across Kenya. The group allegedly stopped trucks, transferred goods to other vehicles, and operated in several regions including Nakuru. 6 suspects were released on bond while investigations continue, and 2 more remain in custody pending arraignment. The National Gender and Equality Commission has condemned the alleged rough handling of a man with disability during the 25th protest, calling it as a degrading and unconstitutional. The commission demanded a prompt, transparent investigation and accountability, stressing the need for respect for dignity, equality and peaceful assembly. The commission has also urged disability-inclusive policy and training, saying gaps remain in protecting persons with disability and policy systems. And in matter sport, the heavyweight world champion Oleksandr says he will vacate all his belts but won't retire. The 39-year-old, who has an undefeated professional record of 25 wins, held the WBA Super, WBC and IBF belts. The Ukrainian said in the built match to his last fight in May that he will still want to fight 2 more occasions before considering whether to hang up the gloves. A rematch with Vohoven may now make sense to Oleksandr. Now you're up to date on Classic 105. I'm Tony Ngala.
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0: Alicia Keys is so good with the piano, she named herself Keys, featuring Miguel. Show Me Love is on your home of good times and great hits. Classic 105, your All Black Week, All Black Excellence Weekend. Some of your biggest stars from the continent and also globally are coming through. Stick around for a crew from South Africa they're representing from back in the 90s. And big up the South African team, even though we know it's Otabia. That was like xenophobia, but we'll put that on the side for now. Up next, a guy who used to represent Ogopa DJs. To me, if you ask me, he just dropped that one jam and disappeared. Patoni Amani, Big Pin, talk to you coming up.
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0: This is what Tanzania Niger sounds like. Ali Kiba, MI, RJ. It's on Classic 105. Good times and great hits. 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Kamuko says, Nyeri coming at you on 106.1, 105.5 in Meru and 87.7 in Kitui. 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My name is Steve Otieno. Stick around for Kiss Daniel and Techno, who says he almost quit singing because his voice had like a type of infection, but he's back in business. Booga is about to drop in a couple of minutes. And if someone is showing you the door this weekend, they should put this song, Teddy Swims, The Door, coming up.
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0: This should have been last week's theme song. Every Kenyan was going through that type of day. Big Blow Me One Last Kiss is on Classic 105. Good times and great hits. Your Black Excellence Weekend. Look out for Pato Ranking. He says he grew up in a one-room shack, but now he's a star. Babylon is about to drop in a few. Also, Fuse ODG and another heavyweight in the dancehall business lined up. For now, the theme song for the last year's cricket theme World Cup, I think, because Sean Paul Nadi is just not making hits. He's making theme songs. Out of This World is coming up.
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2: Anthony Ngala, Education Cabinet Secretary Julius Ogamba has emphasized the urgent need for tailored learning materials for students with disability. Speaking in Mombasa, Ogamba insisted that the ministry is prioritizing the provision of specialized equipment, such as accessible text for learners with visual impairments, to ensure all students participate meaningfully in the competency-based curriculum. Interior Principal Secretary Raymond Omolo has warned drug trafficking cartels against peddling synthetic drugs, saying surveillance and intelligence efforts have been intensified to curb the threat. Speaking in Meritini, Mombasa County, during the International Day Against Drug Abuse and Illicit Trafficking, he said lab-made drugs pose a serious health risk to users and are fueling insecurity in the country.
3: As we try to intercept what may be coming into our borders, we also need to be alive to the realities that because of technology, it is possible for people to start producing some of these synthetic drugs locally.
2: Detectives have arrested 8 suspects linked to the highway robberies targeting carrier vehicles transporting goods. The DCI-led operation involved multiple units investigating a syndicate impersonating officer and stealing cargo worth millions across Kenya. The group allegedly stopped trucks, transferred goods to other vehicles, and operated in several regions including Nakuru. 6 suspects have been released on bond while investigations continue and 2 remain in custody pending arraignment in court. And several people have been trapped after a grisly road accident in Londiani, Muhoroni Highway in Kisumu County today morning when a sand-laden lorry lost control and hit a vegetable carrying transit truck, also involving a motorcycle. The crash caused severe damage, blocked the road, and left victim trapped as well-wishers came in to rescue. Traffic was diverted and investigations are ongoing as cause remains unknown across the highway area section. National Assembly Speaker Moses Masika Wetangula has urged Western Kenya residents to back President William Ruto's 2027 re-election bid, saying stronger support will boost the region's prospects for producing a future candidate. Speaking at Emusira High School in Vihiga County, he emphasized that the Mulembe Nation's influence depends on voter registration and turnout. He also called on for eligible residents to obtain national identification cards and register as voters and also participate in the 2027 general elections.
4: Kura ikifika, nataka kila mmoja wenu mjitokeze tupige kura hapa Ingo hata kuliko Rift Valley.
2: And in today's World Cup fixtures, Group L sees England face Panama in New Jersey for top spot, while Croatia meets Ghana in Philadelphia in a decisive clash. In Group K, Colombia play Portugal in Miami and DRC meet Uzbekistan in Atlanta. Group J features Argentina against Jordan in Dallas and Argentina versus Australia in Kansas City. Now you're up to date on Classic 105. I'm Tony Ngala.
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2: I'm Tony Ngala. Education Cabinet Secretary Julius Ogamba has announced the new formation of a multi-stakeholder task team to address the root cause of school unrest. The team will incorporate all education stakeholders, including students and student leaders, to develop long-term solutions for peaceful coexistence. The initiative aims to move beyond blame games towards sustainable and policy-backed reforms. The government has assured Kenyans and visitors that the country is prepared to respond to any potential Ebola outbreak, emphasizing that no cases have been reported so far. Speaking in a symposium in Malindi, Kilifi County, Tourism Principal Secretary Julius Bitok dismissed claims of existing infections as misleading, noting that the measures being implemented are purely precautionary. He urged tourism agencies to intensify marketing efforts to help Kenya reach its target of 5 million visitors by December this year. Detectives have arrested 8 suspects linked to highway robberies targeting carrier vehicles transporting goods. The DCI-led operation involved multiple units investigating a syndicate impersonating officer and stealing cargo worth millions across Kenya. The group allegedly stopped trucks, transferred goods to other vehicles, and operated in several regions including Nakuru. 6 suspects were released on bond while investigations continue, and 2 more remain in custody pending arraignment. The National Gender and Equality Commission has condemned the alleged rough handling of a man with disability during the 25th protest, calling it as a degrading and unconstitutional. The commission demanded a prompt, transparent investigation and accountability, stressing the need for respect for dignity, equality and peaceful assembly. The commission has also urged disability-inclusive policy and training, saying gaps remain in protecting persons with disability and policy systems. And in matter sport, the heavyweight world champion Oleksandr says he will vacate all his belts but won't retire. The 39-year-old, who has an undefeated professional record of 25 wins, held the WBA Super, WBC and IBF belts. The Ukrainian said in the built match to his last fight in May that he will still want to fight two more occasions before considering whether to hang up the gloves. A rematch with Vohoven may now make sense to Oleksandr. Now you're up to date on Classic 105. I'm Tony Ngala.
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0: You, the only Jericho you know is Jerry. That's Iniko. Jericho is on your home of good times and great hits. 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Some of your biggest stars from the continent and from around the world coming at you. Look out for a guy who spent 48 hours with Diddy. At that time, he was only 14 years old. He's coming through with a song called Sorry. Jason Derulo's side hustle is a car wash business. If you think he's only a superstar and he can't do anything else, think again. Chris Breezy, Obvious, is coming up next.
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0: Everyone knows Keith Sweat was a legend back in the 90s. He's coming through with King Maddie, who says music saved her from depression. Working is on Classic 105. Good time saying great hits. Your Black Excellence Weekend. Some of your wicked biggest supreme superstars from the continent and globally are going to come at you still in the next hour. Look out for a guy who refused to support Kanye for presidency. Eventually, Kanye walked out of their friendship. He's coming up with Don't Walk Away in the next hour. Me, I think I got to call it. Have yourself a nice afternoon. Let's do this again. The next and the next. Next week, next weekend, you know how it is. My name is Steve Otieno. Follow me at Victor Mirage, VIKTAMIRAGE on IG, TikTok. Show the love and everything. Take care of yourself. Joe Boy, baby, is on next.
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3: I'm Tony Ngala. Education Cabinet Secretary Julius Ogamba has announced the new formation of a multi-stakeholder task team to address the root cause of school unrest. The team will incorporate all education stakeholders, including students and student leaders, to develop long-term solutions for peaceful coexistence. The initiative aims to move beyond blame games towards sustainable and policy-backed reforms. The government has assured Kenyans and visitors that the country is prepared to respond to any potential Ebola outbreak, emphasizing that no cases have been reported so far. Speaking in a symposium in Malindi, Kilifi County, Tourism Principal Secretary Julius Bitok dismissed claims of existing infections as misleading, noting that the measures being implemented are purely precautionary. He urged tourism agencies to intensify marketing efforts to help Kenya reach its target of 5 million visitors by December this year. Detectives have arrested 8 suspects linked to highway robberies targeting carrier vehicles transporting goods. The DCI-led operation involved multiple units investigating a syndicate impersonating officer and stealing cargo worth millions across Kenya. The group allegedly stopped trucks, transferred goods to other vehicles, and operated in several regions including Nakuru. 6 suspects were released on bond while investigations continue, and 2 more remain in custody pending arraignment. The National Gender and Equality Commission has condemned the alleged rough handling of a man with disability during the 25th protest, calling it as a degrading and unconstitutional. The commission demanded a prompt, transparent investigation and accountability, stressing the need for respect for dignity, equality and peaceful assembly. The commission has also urged disability inclusive policy and training, saying gaps remain in protecting persons with disability and policy systems. And in matter sport, the heavyweight world champion Oleksandr says he will vacate all his belts but won't retire. The 39-year-old, who has an undefeated professional record of 25 wins, held the WBA Super, WBC and IBF belts. The Ukrainian said in the built match to his last fight in May that he will still want to fight 2 more occasions before considering whether to hang up the gloves. A rematch with Vohovan may now make sense to Oleksandr. Now you're up to date on Classic 105. I'm Tony Ngala.
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0: Why is the Star Kenya's biggest newspaper? 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
3: Dalvin Oyuno representing the European champions, La Roja, Spain.
1: And by tomorrow morning, we'll be done with the group phase. Finally, now we can wake up in the wee hours of the night and focus on the blockbuster fixtures. You know, the Netherlands versus Morocco, the Brazils versus Japan. Oh my God, had Brazil in the final. Japan could do something against them. You never know. But the end of the day, so much to discuss on this World Cup period and in other sports as well, right?
2: Absolutely, yes. We've got the Austrian Grand Prix happening this weekend. Spielberg, Austria. Let's see if Lewis Hamilton and the Ferrari Renaissance can can continue. And there was a blockbuster trade in the NBA. Is it Giannis having moved to the Miami Heat?
1: So have I.
2: Look at this man now. Seriously.
3: He texted me that morning. When was it? Thursday
1: morning or Wednesday morning. Yeah. I was like, Thursday morning. Hello, my fellow Miami Heat fan.

0: I was like, this guy, cut it out. I told him, better stay in the box. You can support Yanis, but stay in the box. You just want to follow me everywhere. So I told him, Bigul, I told him, now there's just one more thing left for you to do. So that we are like one. Because we're in McLaren together.
1: Yes.
0: Now we're in the Miami Heat. Now it's time for you to leave.
1: Impossible.
0: Leave United.
1: Don't say it.
0: And come to Arsenal.
1: Well, I can't wait to discuss what is going on in the World Cup. Do stick around with us. Top of the hour settings. We kick off with the World Cup round of 32.
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3: Davin Reno representing the European champions, La Roja, Team Spain.
1: Team Spain alongside France are the World Cup favourites, but now the focus is on the current champions, Argentina. Hi. Five goals in this tournament and all of them scored by Lionel Messi. Mm. Right now he sits at the top of all-time World Cup goals ahead of Miroslav Klose. But we all know Mbappe will beat him once the next World Cup comes around. And what?
2: Yeah, even who knows, even in this one, yes.
1: Yes, but at the end of the day, Cape Verde will definitely post a challenge. Mm. They tested Spain, they tested Uruguay. Unfortunately, in my book for them, I think they could have beaten Saudi Arabia, but it ended in a 0-0 draw. Mm. They can't get something. Argentina are beatable, right?
2: Yes, a bitter ball, but I just tend to think maybe this fairy tale run maybe ends on Friday against Argentina because, okay, I think they've only scored twice. And the key for Cape Verde, I think, going forward will be that they don't concede early. Because if Argentina get an early goal, bro, this game is as good as over. I think Cape Verde will have to come out of their shell and now go on the attack. Look at what they did against Spain. They put five men at the defense.
1: Yes.
2: Is that how they're going to play against Argentina with five men at the back? You're literally inviting Argentina just to be having opportunities to attack at you. So I think the key will be those first 15, 20, half an hour. If they can keep it scoreless, maybe they have a chance. But I just think if Argentina get a goal early, it's game over.
3: May the fairy tale story continue. I want. Then this I'm talking from myself from a point of I don't like Argentina.
1: Mm-hmm.
3: We all know why a lot of Africans or black people do not like Argentina.
1: And if Cape Verde were to do the unimaginable,
3: you know what I
1: you
3: mean?
1: You can imagine the levels of...
3: I look at this Argentina side. Yeah, I do like Messi. I think he's the best player in the world.
1: Yes.
3: But you look at these guys, it's just like they're a bunch of pesty... nasty individuals.
1: You can tell they'll fall off once he's retired, right?
3: Yeah, but just you look at the other players around there, the Enzos, the Paul, just nasty.
1: The bodyguards.
3: Bodyguards, nasty individuals, have no technical ability whatsoever. They're just there to fight with people.
1: Yes.
3: With that said, I think Argentina are definitely the favorites heading into this. But if I was an Argentina,
1: Yes.
3: I'd be a bit worried that Messi is the one carrying this team with his goals.
2: Scoring all the goals.
3: You'd be wondering, like, Julian Alvarez has not been starting.
1: Mm-hmm.
3: I don't know why, but I'd be worried.
1: Where's Lautaro?
3: Exactly. Because now you'd be asking yourself, so if Messi doesn't get us a goal, where is this goal coming from?
2: Mm. Where is the second option?
3: Where is plan B?
2: Mm.
3: Where is plan B? You're going to get a goal from Enzo?
1: Mm-hmm.
3: Or DePaul? DePaul is there fighting with people in the midfield. You're not getting a goal from him.
1: Mm-hmm.
3: Cape Verde set up all the pain. I think they'll set up the same way against and just invite that person. Because defensively, they were well organized against Spain.
1: It goes to extra time, not to penalties. It gets to extra time, then a Messi screamer. Messi, moment of brilliance.
3: The goat
1: gets them over the line. That's here on Argentina Cape Verde. Big Will and I are going for Argentina, but Delvin has Cape Verde winning on penalties. Stick around with us. We are still on the South American continent. Up next, Brazil versus Japan.
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1: I know you moved on to someone new. 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

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And I traveled around the world, think where you living at now. 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And every once in a while, I start texting, write a paragraph, but then I delete the message. 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
2: Big Willie here representing Diamond Shaft, Team Germany. Darwin Owino representing the European champions, Team Spain.
1: And still on that Argentina side of the draw, we do have Brazil taking on Japan. Monday night football, Kenyan time, it'll be 8 p.m. here in the 254. Guys, nimefungua macho sahi. Before a ball was kicked, I had Brazil doing well because of the weather conditions, and I felt Ancelotti would bring some calm, experience the side. Cunha in the goals, Vini performing well for them as well. But wait, potential banana skin in Japan.
2: I like your choice of words. Yeah, potential
1: banana skin in Japan.
2: Yeah, I mean, because I don't think Brazil have really come to this party yet. I mean, you look at the game against Haiti, not convincing. Look at the game against Morocco. They were let off the hook by Morocco. Then I think the only game which they played, and you can't say they really played, Scotland gave them gifts, especially with that opening goal. So this will be a tough test for them. I think it will be a Japanese team which will not have any fear of Brazil. Because Brazil haven't, their midfield for me is just, I mean, when you have guys who are in their 30s, Casemiro and Fabinho, maybe Bruno Guimarães probably may start that game. Midfield-wise, I think, or if you compare the major powerhouses, and I'm looking at Spain, France, England,
1: Portugal,
2: and even Portugal, their midfield cannot test those four countries. So I think I think they get by. They get by somehow. They just get by because reputation and the name and maybe some outrageous piece of skill by Vinicius, but it won't be a walk in the park.
3: Yeah, no, I'm not surprised. You know, you normally just yo-yo. I'm not surprised that you've changed your mind all of a sudden.
1: Yo-yo, Ajay.
3: You're like a yo-yo.
1: I am Team France.
3: No. Regarding Brazil.
2: Brazil, yes. Mm-hmm.
3: Not too long ago, you're like, Brazil are making it to the final.
1: I've realized why. Here's the reason why.
3: You're allowed to.
1: Here's the reason why.
3: You're allowed to.
1: A very valid reason.
3: Listen.
1: Beg your pardon. Cunha will come back for preseason early. So, move on now. If they get knocked out, ni sawa.
3: I told you stop. You right now you're going to be in the Champions. We'll talk about the Premier League.
1: Yes,
3: you're in the Champions
1: on,
3: League.
1: Yeah.
3: Stop
1: but
3: worrying
1: yes,
3: about your
1: Brazil,
3: mediocre
1: Japan.
3: Players. Anyway, Brazil, Japan.
1: Yes.
3: This is a game. Japan just every World Cup, they just seem to have something in them. They never really make it. I remember the one that were knocked out by was it Belgium? That was 2018.
1: The comeback. The comeback. Yes. Yeah.
3: And then there was this last one where they beat Spain and Germany.
2: Yeah.
3: I just feel like this time, I think they go a step further. You get what I mean? Because they normally just that round of 16 quarters at most out. I think this time they go a step further. And then that Brazil team, as Big Will has mentioned, that midfield with Casemiro, how old is he? Is he 50? Is he like 50 years old?
2: 34.
3: Oh, he's 34.
1: Hater.
3: Sorry. Apologies for that.
1: Yes.
3: 34. The other Anko, who's there, Fabinho, he doesn't
2: Fabinho,
3: start.
2: Yes.
3: Him, put him aside.
1: Mm-hmm.
3: If Japan can get a control of that midfield, I think they'll cause. Because we know Japan, high energy.
1: Yes.
3: These are guys with energy and they play as one unit. If they can get control of that midfield, which they can do very easily, I think they win this game.
1: Mm-hmm. Over 90 minutes.
3: I think they win it over 90.
1: Mm-hmm.
3: I go. These guys impress me. I'll go for a 2-1 Japan victory.
1: Ooh.
2: I'm going for Brazil win. I think Brazil
1: win over 90.
2: I think Japan will scare the lights out of them, but I just think Brazil will just find a way to win this game. But it won't be a walk in the park.
1: Okay. Mm. I think they even each other out on the night and Japan win on penalties. Shame for Brazil, just like the last World Cup.
3: Wait, which team knocked them out in the last World Cup? Brazil?
1: On penalties, it was Croatia.
2: There is a quarterfinal curse hanging over Brazil because even in 2018, I think it was Belgium who knocked them out.
1: Yes.
2: Then we wonder what happened in the home World Cup in 14 where they got smashed by Germany 7-1. 2010, same thing. They got to a quarter. I mean, they got knocked out. 2006 is a French who knocked them out. They haven't won the World Cup since 2002. So they have been meandering and floundering in the quarterfinals.
3: This time it's the round of 32. Bye-bye.
1: All right, fair enough. Still more fixtures that have been confirmed in the round of 32. Stick around with us because coming up, Ivory Coast versus Norway and even Netherlands versus Morocco.
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1: Still running the World Cup agenda, or it is Brian Odo.
2: Diamond Shaft, the four-time champion.
1: You will have to wake up here. Do not wake up at Mdosiwako because you're watching Van Dijk lose to of Kimi
2: really?
1: And the Moroccans, really? Right?
2: I mean, the Dutch, for me, yes. The game was 2-2. I mean, credit to Haiti.
1: Haiti did give them a run for their money.
2: I mean, a gangland country run by goons, almost similar to what we are seeing happening in the 254 with goonism, but a story for another day. So I just think that Morocco, I don't know where they're going to get that sharpness, that ruthless streak to put teams away. Yes. They've got the talent, they've got the players. I mean, Saibari has scored a goal in each game, by the way. He's going to Bayern Munich. But that killer instinct, where you just put the game to bed and you show the choke sign.
1: Yeah.
2: And you just tell guys, it's over. Ama, you put it like Steph Curry. Yes,
1: yeah.
2: It's over. I mean, they don't have it. And I'll give the Dutch some hope, because with that,
1: Brian Broby.
2: And
1: is that Brentford right now?
2: Sunderland. And Akina Frankie De Jong and our much maligned Cody Gakpo. Mm-hmm. I'll give them a shot, because the Dutch may not be as big as this. I mean, Spain or as France, but they're just moving on effortlessly. No one is talking about them. Chini Amaji.
3: Yeah, Bigul has mentioned who Mjakamulu hapo mbele. I'm a cooler chuma kwa gym. This guy.
1: And he still has the pace.
3: Yes, and he has the pace. He's a young guy. And I remember we played them at the Stadium of Light last season. He gave our defense.
2: But he reminds me of Jimmy Floyd Hasselbank.
3: Yeah.
2: The size. That, yes.
3: Have you seen that guy's legs and calves? The way he likes wearing his shorts. So that guy gives people hell. And he has the pace to back it up.
1: Yes.
3: With the Netherlands, when it comes to the Netherlands, is this, huh? Why I'm tipping slightly towards Morocco is I saw them against Japan. And Netherlands, decent midfield, they've figured out their number 9 right now. Because that was an issue.
2: Yes.
3: Even before the tournament began, they didn't know who the number 9 is.
1: Yeah, and Xavi Simons, Frimpong weren't called up. Yeah.
3: Injuries. So, who you were full of Mondi, I'm a kuja mumele. I've sorted that out. That back line.
1: Yeah,
3: I'm a bit skeptical about it. And when it comes to Morocco, yeah, they don't put teams to the sword, as Abigwill has said it, but they even don't concede much.
1: Yes.
3: Apart from the Haiti game, they conceded two of the Brazil games. They don't give away a lot of chances. And after seeing them against Brazil in that first group game, I think they have something in store here for
1: because these are the last tournament semi-finalists. Surely they're not just going to come and, you know, lay down and let
2: of
1: Netherlands
2: course. No,
1: run
2: they won't.
1: All
2: they
1: over
2: won't.
1: Them.
2: They won't. They'll play the game.
1: Yeah.
2: For me, this game is going to be very tight. It's going to be very tight, but I just think that Morocco just have to bring that ruthless streak into this game. You can't give a team second and third chances, by the way. You need to, when your tail is up, dominate, score your goals, put the game to bed early. That for me is my worry about Morocco. If they can put the game early against, the Dutch, then they're through. But I think for me this game is very 50-50. In fact, I would say, 52-48.
1: Okay.
3: Yeah. In favor of the Netherlands.
2: Yeah, in favor of the Dutch.
1: And that's very close.
2: Yeah,
3: that's
2: it
3: very
2: is.
3: Close. Me, I think I'll go 60-40 in favor of Morocco. As I mentioned, earlier.
1: Oh, yeah.
3: I saw the Dutch against Sweden. They won 5-1.
1: Yes.
3: That scoreline wasn't supposed to be a 5-1 scoreline.
2: It was flattering.
3: Yeah. It was flattering. Because what Sweden did on the other, and they peppered the Netherlands goal.
1: Yes.
3: I think after the 30th minute, and I think Morocco is a better team. Not I think.
2: Yeah,
3: they are a better team.
2: Yeah.
3: They are a better team than Sweden. So I think this is a game. If Morocco are not winning it over 90, I tip them to do it in extra time.
1: Okay, fair enough. I'm going like I did in the Brazil-Japan game. I think Morocco win on penalties.
3: How many penalty shootouts?
1: You see me, I love the thrill of penalty shootouts. On 30th May, I was very happy. I love the thrill of penalty shootouts. Unless it's when France lost to Switzerland in the last year.
3: 30th May, you are very happy. Premier League champions. No, just remember that.
1: Yes, but at the end of the day, Delvin is going for Morocco 60-40% there. Big Will has Netherlands.
2: I'm going extra time.
1: Extra time for Netherlands.
2: I'm going extra time. And I know the last time I was in Amsterdam, most of the taxi drivers are Moroccan, so I don't know where they're going to stay. I don't know where they're going to go and hide if they win that game. Yeah. This is a rivalry. You know, they are the majority. Taxi drivers in Amsterdam. On the wengi.
1: Where?
2: And on a kugonga kwanza.
1: Anyway, so Big Will is going for Netherlands on extra time. Delvin has Morocco winning the tie. I'm going Morocco on penalties. Stick around with us. Coming up, Cote d'Ivoire taking on the Vikings. Norway.
0: Netherlands

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2: Big Willie here representing Diamond Shaft, Team Germany.
3: Delvin Owino representing the 2010 World Cup winners and current European champions, Team España.
1: Exactly. Here in studio, we've dealt with France, we've dealt with Spain. Time to focus on Diamond Shaft. Or rather, as I like to call them, Dead Man Shaft. They no longer threaten world football anymore. But anyway, Big Will, you are in the

0: Round of 32, albeit not winning all your group stage games.
1: Yeah.
0: I did feel like Ecuador would top the group, but you guys did it at the end of the day.
1: Seriously, Ecuador.
0: Yeah.
1: Top the group. Are you mad?
2: Nah, they're actually supposed to beat Cote d'Ivoire.
0: Yes.
1: That game.
0: The Big Will, confident over Paraguay, right?
1: Yeah. I think we'll get the job done. Won't be. Germany have been doing things the hard way, minus that game against Curacao, where they won 7-1.
0: Yeah.
1: The win against Ivory Coast was. We won at the death, lucky. Ecuador were the better team. Ecuador were fighting for something. I think Germany mentally were like, we've qualified. Now, this is not called football. And you have to now bring your A game. There are no second chances. I think we get the job done against Paraguay. But I think the journey ends in the next round, in the round of 16, probably.
2: No, but the good thing, just get there. Yeah. At least you give them something to worry about.
1: Yeah, and of course it's a plus for us because last two World Cups, of course, we've been falling at the group stage.
2: Yes, so it's a plus.
1: It's a plus for him, but still.
2: But you don't have to give them an easy way through.
1: No. We don't want. We'll give them a game, but I just think if we're to meet France in the round of 16, the quality that the French have, oh boy. Could be a very long evening or morning or night or whatever time it will be in that round of 16 game against the French. But Paraguay, let's deal with them and we move on to the next round.
2: Yeah. Me, Kwanza, let me tell you which team has just messed up this whole draw.
1: Yeah.
2: Turkey.
1: Mm.
2: If Turkey had
0: after
2: just
0: their
2: done,
0: stupid performances in the group stage.
2: If Turkey had just done what they were supposed to do.
0: Mm. Paraguay.
2: Even against Australia.
1: Yeah, they had 65 shots in two matches.
0: Against Australia and Paraguay.
2: Yeah. Things have looked a whole lot different because Paraguay are horrendous.
0: Yes.
2: There, I watch them. Like, if you're letting Australia, I think the Harambee Stars can dominate Australia. If you're letting Australia dominate you, there's a problem.
0: Yeah.
2: And Paraguay are not it. Germany, we might be seeing another. They gave Curaçao how much? Seven.
0: Seven.
2: This might even be
0: 4 or 5. Nah,
2: damn,
0: four,
2: you
0: five.
2: Wait and see. Paraguay have nothing.
0: Some decency, some professional pride.
2: That group, God. Like who made these draws for that group? We have Paraguay and Australia in the knockouts,
0: and Turkey and USA.
2: No, Turkey just messed
0: like,
2: things
0: yes,
2: up.
0: Turkey messed things up. They were supposed to win the group.
2: That group, you know, I Paraguay. Oh my. Germany wouldn't have hoped for a better draw.
0: Yes.
2: They wouldn't have hoped for a better draw. Given their recent failings in the World Cups, they are guaranteed they are going to be in the round of 16.
0: Yeah.
2: Don't even watch the game, big one. Don't. I watched Paraguay against...
0: What I would love is, you've talked about possibly 8. Give us a score line. Germany-Paraguay.
2: 8-0.
0: 8-0. I'm going 4-0 Germany.
1: I'm going 2-0.
2: But Paraguay are bad, Big Will. I watch these guys. I watched them against Turkey.
0: Yeah.
2: Australia. I've watched all their games.
0: They held 4 to USA.
2: I've watched all their games.
0: Yes.
2: They are bad.
0: How did they beat Turkey?
2: And they had a red card.
0: Yes.
2: They survived. It's called survival of the fittest. I don't know how. Those guys are bad.
0: Russ.
2: Let me ask you, what happened to Chile?
1: They didn't qualify.
2: Paraguay was the best they could get from
0: Chile. Chile knew when they had Vidal and Sanchez, all they were focused on is making sure Messi doesn't win Copa America. Once that the job was done, they retired from.
2: I think Harambee Stars should organize like a friendly.
0: Of course, you know Germany will get the better over Paraguay, but do stick around with us. Time to focus on the third best place teams this tournament.
3: Mommy, mimi nikisema nitanunua doli. 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
1: Still running the World Cup agenda on your radio waves. It is Brian Wado representing the two-time World Cup winners, Team France.
2: Big Willie representing Team Germany, the four-time winners of the FIFA World Cup.
3: Davino Eno representing the current European champions, Team España, Spain. Now, you know, I've realized something. You guys are just weird.
2: Why?
3: If you realize that this link,
1: yes.
3: I'm not mentioned World Cup 2010 World Cup winners.
1: Yes.
3: Because the last link I mentioned that because you didn't mention, World Cup winners. Then the link before that, because you had me say 2010 World Cup winners, so now you're, anyway.
1: It's just two-time World Cup winners. You know, it could be four, but then Italy and Argentina.
3: I'm just saying the reason as to why it's funny. But anyway, yeah.
1: Yes, fair enough, man. The World Cup is still ongoing, but now it's time to focus on the third best placed teams in this tournament. Of course, first up, Sweden, who will be playing France, already on 4 points. They are good, of course. Ecuador will be there. Bosnia, surprisingly. Bosnia and Herzegovina.
3: Why?
1: Surprisingly.
3: Why is it surprising? Do you see that group?
1: Okay.
3: Canada.
1: Yes. Mm-hmm.
3: Switzerland.
1: Mm-hmm.
2: Qatar.
3: That was supposed to be Italy, by the way.
1: Yes, yeah, instead of them.
3: I think that some teams, some nations just screw things up here.
1: Mm-hmm.
3: That was supposed to be Italy.
1: Yeah. Paraguay, who will definitely lose to Germany, and Senegal, who rescued their backside with that 5-0 win over Iraq. Rescued themselves.
3: For me, it wasn't even about Senegal rescuing themselves. Yes, they did what they had to do.
1: Yeah.
3: But they still had to hope. It was out of their hands.
1: Yes. Because of what was going on in Iran versus Egypt.
3: Yeah, that Iran-Egypt game. Those last minutes. Because me, I was like, these North Africans, Senegal, have done them in the AFCON the past couple of years. They might just let their fellow brothers go through. That last minute goal, and then, my heart was pounding.
1: Thank God for VAR, right?
3: Thank you.
1: On this one occasion. But anyway, just behind them is Iran, Croatia, and South Korea. Now, Iran are on 3 points. Croatia are also on 3 points. South Korea on 3 points. The only team playing between these three is Croatia. Fate is in their hands. If they draw against Ghana, they are still good. If they win, even better. Iran and South Korea have to hope that Algeria and DR Congo drop points in their games. Motosan. DR Congo, all they need is DR Congo.
3: There is no way Ghana beating Croatia. So that point Croatia need, they'll get it. I think they'll even do better. I think they'll get 3 points.
1: Yeah.
3: And now Ghana will finish third.
1: Mm-hmm.
3: I think Croatia will get all 3 points.
2: I think so. I agree with you.
3: Yeah, and then Ghana moves down to third. Mm-hmm. That's what in that group with England and
1: then that means that if Portugal win their group, they'll get Croatia instead of Ghana.
3: Exactly.
1: Wow.
3: That'll be a good tie.
1: Mm-hmm.
3: And then you said Korea and
1: Iran are hanging on Algeria and DR Congo to drop points. DR Congo are definitely beating.
2: It's tricky bump time for them then. Yeah. Mm-hmm. It's a amount now of looking at, you're just praying that this game's going in your favor. That's why, you know, they've really spoiled the beauty about this World Cup.
1: Yes.
2: Okay, with the exception of Cape Verde, who are new entrants. None of these other guys who've come in have really set the world alight.
1: Yeah.
2: None. It's just the traditional powerhouses, the regulars. Maybe you could say Bosnia, but Bosnia is there as a third team, right?
1: Yeah.
2: Yeah, so mate, I think we just go back to a 32-team World Cup. Let's just go back. Just
1: they want to make it a 64.
2: Imagine.
3: In 2038.
1: Yes.
3: And Harambee Stars still won't be there.
2: Jesus Christ.
3: Harambee Stars still won't be there with 64 teams. Right?
2: Yeah, because now it's now jeopardy. Everyone is just now waiting.
1: Mm-hmm.
2: Kazai, I mean, are we going to be there? Like now, Scotland. Now, you know them, they're done.
1: The planes should be already taking off.
3: For me,
1: because, yeah.
3: For me now, when it comes to this, what I'm really praying for, I'd care less about Algeria.
1: Yes.
3: Yeah, care less about them. I'm crossing my fingers and praying our brothers from Central Africa, DRC.
1: The leopards.
2: That look of theirs.
3: Kindly. You know.
2: Leopard skin.
3: Yeah, mm-hmm. your
1: even Kitsidede was rocking it here in studio.
2: Yes.
1: God damn.
3: Oh, the outfit mm-hmm. that they used to when they were arriving. Yeah, but their jazz is horrendous. But... DR Congo, right now they sit bottom of that table.
1: Yeah.
3: They just need 3 points against Uzbekistan that have just looked like they don't belong here.
1: Mm-hmm.
2: Thank you very much.
3: And I think Congo, given the performances they saw against, especially Portugal, against Colombia, it was a
1: could have won against Portugal.
3: They could have won.
1: Yeah.
3: I think they get 3 points here and jump up.
1: Mm-hmm. to 4 points.
3: And where, which team are they supposed to take face? This is even confusing.
2: Yeah, it is.
1: It's too much. Yeah, exactly. Go back to 32.
2: Yeah, go back to 32 so that by the end of the group phase, we know these are the 16
1: One
2: teams.
1: A is playing 2B.
2: Yeah, exactly.
1: One E is playing 2F.
3: Exactly. Let Russia handle it. Russia wants to make another World Cup for teams that didn't allow Russia to do that. Let Russia
1: put it at the end of the day on all these best placed third teams. Scotland and Uruguay are the ones sure bet that are going home.
3: Disappointed about Uruguay.
1: Yes. Mm-hmm.
2: No, but Uruguay, surely. Uruguay,
1: Bielsa ball can't make it in international football.
2: That's one. Yeah. Two. Uruguay, for the longest time, apart from the year they knocked out
1: 2018, they made it to the quarters.
2: Yeah, apart from that,
3: they knocked out Portugal in 2018.
1: Yeah, then France dealt with them.
2: Yeah, knocked out Ghana, I think, in 2010. That's the last
3: handball
2: great Uruguayan team we have seen. And of course, we Africans have got a lot of issue with Luis Suarez, especially with that handball on the line.
1: Yes.
2: But don't blame Suarez. Blame Asamoah Gyan.
3: Why he missed?
2: He fluffed the penalty on that day. I think since that time, Uruguay have never had a very good. It's always been, as you guys like saying, you are to a Vita, it war.
3: Yes. South Americans.
2: Yes.
3: Mm-hmm. Yeah, that's them.
1: All right, fair enough. That is it on the World Cup front. Do stick around with us because we still have to keep you updated on what is going on in the transfer market.
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3: Big Will here representing Diamond Shafts, Team Germany.
4: Darwin Owino representing the 2010 World Cup winners and current European champions, La Roja.
2: Now,
4: Team
2: Big
4: Hispana.
2: Win. Sorry.
4: That is very disrespectful.
2: What do you mean?
4: European champions?
2: Everyone
4: Team
2: knows
4: Hispana.
2: La
4: Roja. You cannot be.
2: Everyone knows La Roja.
4: Who?
2: Only one
4: very
2: time
4: few
2: World
4: people.
2: Cup winners.
4: How many European championships do you have?
2: Okay, fair enough. <enough. laughs> At the end of the day, in studio here, or rather even you, as you're listening to us, Team France and Team Spain have not had that much of controversy when it comes to VAR.
4: No.
2: But the best placed person to tell us is anyone who's supporting England, and of course, Big Will supporting Germany. VAR,
4: yes.
2: Discuss in the 2026 World Cup.
3: Well, I think... apart from the England game against Ghana, was it Konsa who brought down the Ghanaian in the box?
4: Yeah.
3: I don't know why it was never given. Messi, Kanya got a guy on the calf.
2: Oh my God!
3: Was that game against
4: Algeria?
2: Yes, Algeria.
3: That was a very contentious goal. And then, of course, my Germany against Ecuador. In the build-up to that opening goal, there was a high boot. I think Alipiko canceled, but he was a joke. And the ref just went play on. So I think Ecuador had every right to be upset about it. But the beauty about Ecuador, they took it on the chin and fought like madmen to get those two goals to give them victory. So yes, a few contentious decisions, but I think fairly uneventful, if I may say that.
4: For me, the ones that the results are really there. Not the results. What am I talking about? The decisions, the referee decisions that were really questionable. England against Ghana. Leave Consul. That concern was a penalty, definite. Mm. Pickford. Pickford was supposed to see a red card. Pickford was supposed to see a red card. And I don't blame the technology. It's just the individuals that are running the technology behind those closed doors, wherever they are. Because how you don't go back and check, at least even tell the referee on the day, you could go to that monitor and check that Eric Konsa foul is beyond me. VAR didn't get involved. It just makes you wonder, like, let me not even go there because it's not even another topic.
2: Yeah,
4: because that was blatant. Come on.
2: But then, the positives are that when VAR got involved, Senegal will be in the knockouts, considering the Iran-Egypt game.
4: Talking about that.
2: It's the yin and yang, you know, positives and negatives.
4: But still, you don't know what might have happened. England might have finished. No, it's even good. I've come back to my senses.
2: Yes.
4: We don't need England finishing second. We already

0: JLSM.
1: Since I know. But you know, Wimbledon is grass. It's not grass. Clay.
2: Yeah.
1: It's grass. Since I gave that guy from Canada, the French speaking, Ogier Aliassime, who reached the quarters. Mm.
0: Yes.
1: Maybe we'll.
0: But ever since my goat of tennis, Rafael Nadal, retired, I've not had a proper tennis guy to, fall back on. Yeah.
1: who do you support? Because even me, I was a Nadal guy. But
2: even me, I was a Nadal guy.
1: But Federer was the smoother player.
2: Yes, of course.
0: Fairs. Federer Nadal is aggressive.
2: Had the grace. Yes, he had.
1: He made it look so easy, eh?
2: Yeah, he made it look so easy.
1: Because right now, probably I go Alcaraz, but even. Just here.
0: Not Sina, not Zverev.
1: I was happy for Zverev. Yeah, that was it. I was happy for him that he won the
0: Roland Garros.
1: French Open. Mm. After such a long time. Like, he's been up there playing in the top 10, but finally his time came. Mm-hmm. Yeah, the Wimbledon is another thing I'm
0: World Cup round
1: to.
0: Of 32, and of course the Austrian Grand Prix.
2: As we head into Silverstone next week.
0: Mm-hmm. Mm. Yes. All right, fair enough. Gents, it's been a great show. Delvin has told us what smart people read. Mm. Big Will has told us you have to conquer Europe, or rather the European Grand Prix, so that you can become a bona fide champion in the F1 world.
1: So that Toto Wolff is afraid, gets and becomes afraid of you.
0: Anyway, gents, up until next time, thank you for lending us your ears. I've been Brown Rodo, repping Team France.
2: Big Will here representing Diamond Shaft, Team Germany.
1: Delvin Owino representing the current European champions and Premier League champions, Team Espana and the Arsenal.

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